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How cool is that? The reunited James Gang with Jimmy Fox, Dale Peters, and Joe Walsh recorded live at Wembley for the Taylor Hawkins tribute back in 2022. It was their first national performance since 2006. It was also the first time they had played in London since 1971. In July of 1970 is when the James Gang Rides Again record came out, the second album from the group. And to commemorate that moment, we're going to do a few more things from the gang, including this one, which is a really, really good one if you haven't ever heard it. It's ultimate classic rock.

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1: Everybody okay? Everybody say, hey! 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Everybody say, oh yeah. 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

0: 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Thank you, women's game games of Cleveland, Ohio.
1: Dave Grohl of Foo Fighters jamming with the James Gang, honoring the late Taylor Hawkins. You might know that Taylor was a huge, huge music fan. And out of all the groups that he loved, he really loved the James Gang. It could be spotted wearing James Gang merchandise. And he loved to nerd out with the James Gang guys anytime he was in Ohio. James Gang Rides Again, the band's second album, released this month in 1970. So in honor of a truly great classic rock album, we did a special set of the James Gang caught live in London, England in 2022. And how good did that sound? This is UCR.
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0: Don't forget to get out there to see Don Felder opening up for the reunited Guess Who. According to Don, everyone is having a real blast.
1: It's been one of the most fun tours we've done so far. 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These guys are the nicest, most politeful, helpful, easygoing guys I think I've ever worked with. No hissy fits, no drama, no ego, just playing great songs for a lot of great people and having a great time together.
0: Requested Eagles, it is one of the songs that Don Felder's been playing in the live set opening for the Guess Who. 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
22: Okay, here's what I got for you. Mostly clear tonight with patchy smoke and some gusty winds. Our low down around 71. Tomorrow, sunny and hot, high near 99.
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2: When we remember a moment in rock history, that's an ultimate classic rock-iversary with Matt Wardlaw.

Happy birthday to the great Saul Hudson, turning 61 today. You know him best as the iconic guitarist for Guns N' Roses. We just call him Slash, and he's got that top hat, the shades, often had a cigarette in his mouth back in the day. It was always pretty hard to mistake Slash for anyone else, but the legendary Slash, I'm sure that you saw this recently in California. People actually turned him away from a movie premiere because they did not recognize him, and something tells me that he ended up finding his way in anyway. It's Matt Wardlaw. Today in 1984, Sammy Hagar releases his 8th solo album, VOA. And here is a moment that you remember quite well from that record. This is Ultimate Classic Rock.

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0: As we know, Sammy Hagar has had the big hits, both with Van Halen and solo, like we heard with I Can't Drive 55 just a moment ago, but he also had some deeper cuts that some were singles, some weren't, but these are tunes that folks like us certainly have grown to love over the years. I'll Fall in Love Again from Standing Hampton, Babies on Fire from that same record, of course, from 1984's VOA, Two Sides of Love, we just heard. The VOA album, released today in 1984, it ends up being the Red Rockers' final solo album for a few years because of that call that he got to come and possibly work with Van Halen. And as we know, things worked out quite well for a number of years with what we came to know as Van Hagar. As you might also know, Sammy has been out on the road this summer with a fresh chapter of his Best of All Worlds tour. The good news is, they finished up the UK shows that they've been doing. Now they are back here in the States for some more fun, starting with a show that Sammy's going to play in Sturgis in early August that's being billed as Sammy Hagar and Friends. Then he's going to link back up August 13th for another show featuring Rick Springfield as the opener in Colorado. And for those of you who dig Vegas, Sammy and the guys will do another Vegas residency this September. So you've got plenty of chances still to come to see the Red Rocker this year. Find everything you need to know detail-wise at Ultimate Classic Rock.
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It blows my mind that Bob Seger's Face the Promise album came out 20 years ago this year. I'm sure you remember how exciting it was that Bob finally had a new album coming out back in 2006, and it was his first album in nearly a decade. 2006 and 2007, big years for me as a music fan, because I finally saw Bob Seger and the Silver Bullet Band live at the Palace of Auburn Hills, and also a number of other shows in the next decade and change that followed, including a magical night on his farewell tour where I saw Bob and the guys play live in Toronto. So it's a time capsule moment. I was happy to see that Bob has a 20th anniversary edition of Face the Promise coming out September 18th. It has 4 bonus tracks. It'll be on streaming, and it's coming out as a double LP vinyl edition for the first time. You can see a music video for one of the original singles from the album, a tune you might know called Wait for Me. It's always been a favorite of mine. Check that out, as well as all the details at Ultimate Classic Rock.

The great Brian May turned 79 earlier this month, and we are still celebrating here at UCR. And incidentally, I think Brian has enough money that he can get two tickets to Paradise anytime he wants.

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0: 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And we got a couple more where that came from, including a Beatles cover that's going to bring us full circle, in a sense, from where we started with the vault tracks at the beginning of the night. 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
22: For the Wenatchee Valley tonight, mostly clear skies, some patchy smoke, gusty winds, and a low down around 71. Tomorrow, sunny and hot, high near 99.
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2: For the Wenatchee Valley right now, mostly clear, some patchy smoke, gusty winds, and our early morning low gets down to 71. The rest of our day today, sunny and hot, high near 99.
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4: Right now, mostly clear skies with some patchy smoke and gusty winds. Our early morning low down around 71. For the rest of the day, sunny and hot, high near 99.
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3: Well, let's see here. Right now, mostly clear with some patchy smoke and gusty winds. Our early morning low down around 71. The rest of our day today, sunny and hot with a high near 99.
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0: 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Hear that? Waves at the beach. A ball hitting a bat. Jet skis on the lake. Yeah, summer just sounds a little different than other seasons, and so does your music. That's because you're a classic rock fan, and whether it's the scream of the Who, the guitar intro in Tallulah, or Welcome to the Jungle, summer and classic rock go together like cold beer and a burger off the grill. So, take in the sounds of summer and crank up the best music ever made all summer long. 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
3: For the Wenatchee Valley right now, mostly clear, some patchy smoke, gusty winds, and our early morning low gets down to 71. The rest of our day today, sunny and hot, high near 99.
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3: Right now, mostly clear skies with some patchy smoke and gusty winds. Our early morning low down around 71. For the rest of the day, sunny and hot, high near 99.
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0: Classic rock, the Quake 102.1 sticks and come sail away. And hello, good morning. It's me, Uncle Dave. Welcome to the early morning of the Big Rock Show on a Friday, baby. Oh, yeah. Elton John's on the way. Got Aerosmith for you. And don't forget, you can sign up for the chance to win a $500 prepaid Visa gift card. 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
0: Sunny and hot today, gusty winds, widespread haze, and a high near 100 this afternoon. Mostly clear tonight, more wind, low down around 66. Tomorrow, sunny, windy, high near 92.
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0: Classic rock, the Quake 102.1, Elton John and Tiny Dancer. How you doing? I hope your morning's going well. I got music on the way from the Rolling Stones. Tesla. Yeah, some live Tesla coming up.
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0: Classic rock, the Quake 102.1, Rolling Stones and Shattered. And hello, and again, a good morning to you. It's me, Uncle Dave. A little more than halfway through this hour of the Big Rock Show. If you're looking for something to do, you know, just to kill a little time, I'll make a suggestion. Try the Quake mobile app. Go to the Quake mobile app. If it's not on your phone, get it on your phone. It's a free download. And one of the things you'll see there is a story written by my buddy Dave. He works down the hallway. And the headline is Must Try Ice Cream Spots Across Eastern and Western Washington. Now, you don't have to tell me twice. If ice cream is involved, I'm going to check it out.
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0: 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And it's me, Uncle Dave. You can ask me whatever you want. If I got the answer, I'll give it to you. 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
0: Sunny and hot today, windy, hazy skies, and a high near 100 for this afternoon. Mostly clear tonight, more wind, low down around 66. Tomorrow, sunny, gusty winds, high near 92.
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0: Classic rock, The Quake, 102.1. It's Dire Straits, Money for Nothing. Yeah, look at the time. It is 6:10, and my thermometer, it's busted. You know, it's been 72 outside for the last 3 days. I don't buy it. I really don't. Something weird's going on with the thermometer. I'll blame it on the thermometer. It's not my fault for finding a better one. Okay. All right. Let's get going. Here's what's happening. We are going to talk about the weather. We are going to play the morning lick. Woo-hoo! And up for grabs in the morning lick this morning again. It is a pair of car washes from Jet Pro Express. My car's due. It's ready for a wash. I have to do that. I don't know if I'm going to do it today, but I got to do it. But Jet Pro is the touchless car wash. You'll find them on North Wenatchee Avenue. You'll find them on Grant Road in East Wenatchee. You got your self-service bays. You got the touchless car wash. We're giving you the touchless car wash. Two of them. So that's what's up for grabs on the morning lick.
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0: Okay, sunny and hot. You kind of guessed that maybe. Gusty winds, hazy skies, high near 100 today. Mostly clear tonight, windy, low down around 66. Tomorrow you got sunny, gusty winds, and a high maybe near 92. Don't even ask me what the temperature is. You know it's busted. Let's play the morning lick. Are we ready to go? I thought so. All right, here's how it works. I'm going to play a little piece of a song, a little snippet of a song. And the first person that can tell me the exact artist and title of the song we are licking is going to be the winner. Up for grabs, two car washes from Jet Pro Express. It's a song we play all the time. It's an artist or group. We play all the time. I'm not trying to sneak anything by you, but we're trying to make it as difficult as we can without being ridiculous. So, are you ready? Okay, let's do it. Listen close. This is the morning lick. That's it. Hey, if it was easy, anybody could do it. 509-665-1021. That's 509-665-1021. Look, if we don't get a winner on this, it's going to get easier. Couple car washes for you. What do you think it is? And you do have to give me the exact artist and the exact title, and I'm not going to give you any leeway. One more time. There you have it. First person with the correct answer will win right here.
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0: And it's a Quake 102.1. We're playing the morning lick, and let's see if we have a winner on the phone. Hello, good morning to you. It's the Quake 102.1. Who am I talking to?
13: Ron.
0: Hey, Ron, how you doing this morning?
13: Great, and you?
0: Not too bad. Have you got the lick for me today?
13: Well, I'll take a shot in our dark at it. Is it AC/DC Thunderstruck?
0: That is...
13: No!
0: Not correct. I'm sorry.
13: Thank you.
0: All right, thanks for calling. No, it's not AC/DC Thunderstruck. All right, so we've done the lick. It is time for the extended lick, and it's only twice as long, but it's the same spot in the song. Is it a game changer? I don't know. It might be. Listen close. This is the extended lick. Oh, come on. Do you know what it is? Let me play it again now. Listen. Our number is 509-665-1021. That's 509-665-1021. Listen. Up for grabs? It's a pair of car washes from JetPro Express, the touchless car wash in Wenatchee and East Wenatchee. Listen. I think you know what it is. I really do. One more time? Sure, why not? I love pushing this button. First person with a correct answer will win right here.
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0: Classic rock, The Quake, 102.1. Ozzy Osbourne, Shot in the Dark. We're playing the morning lick, and let's see if we have a winner on the phone. Hello, good morning. It's The Quake, 102.1. Who am I talking to?
1: Ron again.
0: All right, Ron. It's time for redemption. What is it? What's the morning lick?
1: Motley Crue, Girls, Girls, Girls.
0: That is correct.
1: Yeah.
0: You got it this morning, so you just scored a couple car washes from JetPro Express.
1: Thanks, Uncle Dave.
0: You bet. So here's the deal. I got to get info from you, but first we need you to introduce the morning lick. So go ahead and do that right now for me, please.
1: Morning lick this morning is Motley Crue, Girls, Girls, Girls.

0: It's classic rock, the Quake 102.1. Motley Crue, Girls, Girls, Girls. The Morning Link in its entirety. And again, congratulations to Ron, our winner this morning. So, let's see. What do we got going on? We got the Pretenders on the way. We got Europe on the way. And I want to remind you that right now on the Quake mobile app, which also means it's on the Quake website, thequake1021.com, you will find a place where you can enter to win a $500 prepaid Visa gift card. 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

0: classic. Oh, excuse me. Just walked on the big last chord of the song. Anyway, it's classic rock, the Quake 102.1. Pretenders for you. It's called Talk of the Town. We got about 7:41. I got music from Led Zeppelin on the way. The Clash are coming up next for you.
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0: It's classic rock, the Quake 102.1, Led Zeppelin and Black Dog. It is about 6:52 in the morning. Good morning to you. And what do I got coming up? Well, next hour, Eddie Money, I got Journey, and I got the flashback pop quiz, and the last pair of tickets I have to give away for Wenatchee Valley Super Oval for August 1st. That's a Saturday. Bump to Pass, Minivan Mayhem, and a whole lot more up for grabs coming up next hour.
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0: Sunny and hot today, gusty winds, hazy skies, and a high near 100 for today. Mostly clear tonight, more wind, low down around 66. Tomorrow, sunny, gusty winds, and a high near 92. Outside temperature again. I don't know. Our thermometer just doesn't seem to want to change temperatures. So, you know, if I gave you a temperature, I'd be making it up.
1: 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The Quake.
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0: It's classic rock, the Quake 102.1. That's Journey and Don't Stop Believing. We got 7:08 right now. And what do we got going on? Oh, the flashback pop quiz is on the way. Woo-hoo! Let's see. What do we got for a question for the flashback pop quiz? Oh, wow. Okay, music lyric trivia. Classic rock music lyric trivia. We're going to see how good you are. We're going to see how good you're at it, you are at counting. That's coming up. And the prize for that is the last pair of tickets I have for Wenatchee Valley Super Oval for August 1st. That's the Bump to Pass and Minivan Mayhem. That's coming up August 1st. And that's the last pair of tickets I have to give away for that one. So be ready. It's coming.
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0: Going to call it sunny and hot today. Gusty winds, hazy skies, and a high near 100 for this afternoon. Mostly clear tonight. Gusty winds overnight. Low down around 66. Tomorrow you got sunny, gusty winds, and a high near 92. And again, I don't really have an outside temperature for you because it's the same temperature it's been for 2 days.
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0: All right, there's the question. Do you have the answer? If you do, call me at 509-665-1021. But remember, we always start with caller 5, okay? Once we hit caller 5, then you get to answer the question. If you're not correct, we'll move on to the next caller. You get it right, we will give you the last pair of tickets I have to give away for Wenatchee Valley Super Oval for August 1st. It's going to be a rockin' night. Bump to Pass, always crazy. Minivan Mayhem, I guess the name says it all. And that's what's up for grabs. We start with caller 5. Call me if you got the answer.
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6: 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A ball hitting a bat. Jet skis on the lake. 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
0: And it's the Quake 102.1. We're playing the Flashback Pop Quiz. And oh yes, we got a winner. Congratulations to Brett. Brett was caller 6 because caller 5 was not eligible, you rascal.
22: No!
0: So Brett wins, and that means Brett scores that last pair of tickets I have for the Wenatchee Valley Super Oval for August 1st. That's the Bump to Pass and Minivan Mayhem. Now, this is not the last pair of tickets we have to give away for other events coming up, like Thunder in the Valley, for instance. But that's later on. Maybe next week. We'll see. But anyway, Brett, congratulations to you.
4: Did you know when last call was? In one bourbon, one scotch, one beer?
23: I said, look, man, what time is it?
4: Well, he lost his job and his landlord kicked him out, so George kept on drinking till the bartender announced last call at 3 a.m.
23: He said the clock on the wall said 3 o'clock.
4: If your answer was 3 a.m.,
23: last call,
4: then you passed today's pop quiz.
23: Alcohol.
4: Class dismissed.
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0: classic rock, the Quake 102.1 ZZ Top and Sharp Dressed Man. It's about 7:24 in the morning. Good morning to you. Rush and Pat Benatar on the way. Took a look outside because the place where I work, the studio that I'm in, is way down the hallway and back in the car. I don't get to look outside. Poor me. Yeah, feel sorry for me. I'm doing all right. Anyway, so I walked down the hallway, took a look outside, and yes, there is a little bit of haze, but it's not like it was yesterday. It's not bad, you know, and we are supposed to get some more hazy skies throughout the day, but you know what? It's kind of a nice morning out there right now.
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0: Yeah, I couldn't have said it better myself. Okay, here's what's going on. We're getting ready to get into some rock news here in a little bit. A little later on in rock news, we're going to talk about Bon Jovi. Had to cut a set short at Madison Square Garden. We'll talk about that. That happened last night. And also, Bob Seger's doing a 20th expanded anniversary edition recording with four new tracks on it. So we'll talk about that. It's all coming up in rock news, and that's about 10 minutes from now.
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0: 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Good morning to you. I got music coming up next hour. I got AC/DC. I got Poison for you. We are going to get into rock news. That is coming up in just a moment.
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0: Looks like we got sunshine. It's going to be hot today. We're going to see some gusty winds, and we got some haze in the sky. Not a lot, but it's there. High near 100 for this afternoon. Tonight, mostly clear, gusty winds, low down around 66. Tomorrow, you're looking at sunshine and windy, and high maybe near 92. And it's time for some rock news. Is it? Is it really time?
3: It's time for rock news.
0: Yeah, that's what I wanted to know. Okay. So Bon Jovi was forced to cut back their set at Madison Square Garden short last night. They cut it short. John Bon Jovi was battling some vocal issues. The singer made it through 14 songs before calling it a night, though he was able to deliver classics like You Give Love a Bad Name and It's My Life. He was clearly struggling before performing what would be the last song of the evening, Living on a Prayer. And then he addressed the audience. He said, I know I'm letting you down. It's not like me to do that. And then he said, we're going to do one more song and I'm going to need your help. So, after that all finished, he said, don't throw away your ticket stubs. I'm going to figure out something. Just hold on to it. We'll figure out how to reschedule. Bon Jovi told fans this the song ended. He said, I'm going to have to cool it for the night. I feel great. I'd like to see you again soon. Good night. And then in a statement to Rolling Stone, spokesperson for Bon Jovi said the singer was battling a sinus infection, which led to the show's early ending. That can be no fun if you're a singer. Bon Jovi's 26 tour comes 4 years after he was forced to step away from the band for vocal surgery. Now, in other rock news, check this out. Bob Seger is set to release a remastered and expanded 20th anniversary reissue of Face the Promise. Totally different. After adding 4 new songs to this as well. This marks the million-selling 2006 comeback album, first ever vinyl pressing, first ever appearance on streaming services as well. There's duets on the album with Patti Loveless and also with Kid Rock. All editions, including compact disc and digital downloads, are going to feature the same sequence of tracks. The vinyl reissue also boasts a gatefold jacket with a 12-page LP-sized book. He says, I've been doing it for 30 straight years, writing songs, making a record, and hoping touring and starting the process over again. He told CBS Sunday Morning recently. He said, then I had kids and I thought, you know what? It might be a good time to slow down and watch them grow up. Not a bad choice. Get that reissue. And that, my friends, a look at rock news for today. 7:51. Good morning.
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The Quake 102.1 Poison. Every rose has its thorn. Hello, good morning. It's me, Uncle Dave, and it's another hour of the Big Rock Show. Glad to have you. Guns N' Roses coming. We got the Edgar Winter Group, and what else is on the way? More stuff on the Quake mobile app. All kinds of stuff on the Quake mobile app. If you're concerned about your energy bill when you're looking at your electricity bill, maybe there's a few things you can do to get that number down just a little bit when you see that bill. And you can read about it on the Quake mobile app. My buddy John down

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0: Today, sunny and hot with gusty winds and widespread haze, a high near 100 this afternoon. Mostly clear tonight, more gusty winds, low down around 66. Tomorrow, sunny, windy, high near 92.
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0: 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Welcome to the jungle. I hope your morning's going well. I've got some music for you. I got the Cars and 38 Special on the way.
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0: Classic rock, the Quake 102.1, the Cars, and You're All I've Got Tonight. Hello, good morning, it's me, Uncle Dave. Thank you for listening. Music coming from Paul McCartney and Wings. Let's see what else. Ozzy Osbourne is on the way. Nice. And we're going to talk a little bit about the movies. Are you going to a movie this weekend?
1: The Fame Dispenser. On 102.1, the Quake. Celebrity news that isn't news.
0: Yes, let's look at the movies. I'm looking at the Gateway Cinema website, and you've got The Odyssey. That's the one I want to go see. That's playing. You've got Moana, Evil Dead Burn, and Minions and Monsters. That's the one my sister wants to take her grandkids to go see because she thinks they're cute. The Minions.

0: not the grandkids. Let's see what else. We got Young Washington. We got Toy Story 5. We got Her Private Hell. Okay. And then looking forward to like Spider-Man and some other stuff. But The Odyssey is the one I want to go see. Now, my buddy John, he's taking the day off so he can go to Spokane and watch it in IMAX. Because I guess it's pretty dramatic because the entire movie was shot in IMAX. First time that's ever happened. An entire dramatic picture. Okay, so that's special. Also, the movie is 3 hours long. So you might want to regulate your beverage intake during the movie, you know, just in case you have to go.
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0: 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And hello, good morning, it's me, Uncle Dave, and we got another hour of the Big Rock Show for you. It's going to contain over 40 minutes of non-stop classic rock. 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
0: Sunny and hot today with gusty winds, some haze, and a high near 100 for today. Tonight, mostly clear, windy, low down around 66. Tomorrow, sunny, gusty winds, high near 92.
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0: Quake 102.1 Red Hot Chili Peppers Californication, and that wraps up over 40 minutes of nonstop rock for you. Hello, good morning. It's me, Uncle Dave. Well into this hour of the Big Rock Show. Music on the way from Journey. Got some Aerosmith on the way for you.
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0: It's Classic Rock, the Quake 102.1 with Journey in Lights. And hello and again a good morning to you. It's me, Uncle Dave. Almost time for me to get out of the way so Jen Austin can come in. Now, she's going to be going on vacation. I think she goes on vacation next week, which will make me a little bit sad, but that's okay. We got it covered. What else do we got going on? 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
0: Lots of sunshine and it's going to be hot today with gusty winds and widespread haze. Our high near 100 for today. Mostly clear tonight, gusty winds, low down around 66. Tomorrow, sunny, some gusty winds, and a high near 92.
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Ever wonder how much classic rock we've got? Keep listening. Really, we could do this all day. 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
1: Good morning. Happy Friday. Well rested. Everything's okay. Coming up, the car color, what your car color says about your personality. 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

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Have you ever won anything in your life? 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

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What color is your vehicle? I have a white Nissan Pathfinder. I like it. The sound system's pretty good in there. What does your car color say about you? White vehicles, I don't know if we're going to agree with this. Black, maybe. 1035.

0: 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So if you drive a black vehicle, let's see, you're all about elegance and power. This is the big general statement they're making about those who drive black vehicles. I have a white car, and we're all about optimism. We have innovative spirits, and we are in sync with cutting-edge technology. Drivers of white vehicles also very forward-thinking. I don't know, just want to get home sometimes, right? Gray vehicles, very practical and responsible, and blue, very calm and stable. And so they're the ones that'll let you merge. Try to find them on the road. And thank you for listening in the car.
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I just saw a helpful note from the American Heart Association. 5 cups of coffee per day, generally okay. 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According to the American Heart Association and Jen.

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3: Today, sunny and hot, gusty winds, hazy skies, and a high near 100. Mostly clear tonight, windy, low down around 66. Tomorrow, sunny with gusty winds, high near 92.
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Are you familiar with the Perseid meteor shower that is underway? And we'll tell you the peak date for your date night coming up at 11:35.

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If you see a shooting star, do you feel kind of special, like you need to make a wish or there's something rare happening? Everybody's going to see it this weekend, unfortunately. Or fortunately, depending on how you look at it. We'll tell you when to look at 11:35.

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0: a Quake 102.1. If you see a shooting star, do you consider yourself lucky? Like you've seen something pretty rare. This Perseid meteor shower is happening, and so many people are going to feel that way. It's not too rare, I guess, this weekend. It's going to run all the way through August 24th, peaking August 12th and 13th. But you can get a blanket in the backyard, you know, pop the question, fall in love. It's going to be a good date night. And you could feel rare and special and make a wish with this Perseid meteor shower happening this weekend.
1: Hear that? Waves at the beach. A ball hitting a bat. Jet skis on the lake. Yeah, summer just sounds a little different than other seasons, and so does your music. That's because you're a classic rock fan, and whether it's the scream of the Who, the guitar intro in Tallulah, or Welcome to the Jungle, summer and classic rock go together like cold beer and a burger off the grill. So, take in the sounds of summer and crank up the best music ever made all summer long. We're the Quake 102.1.
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The Motley Crue tour is underway this weekend, Maine, New York, and New Jersey. 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
4: Well, the forecast says sunny and hot today. Windy, hazy skies, high near 100. Mostly clear tonight with gusty winds. Low down around 66. Tomorrow, sunny, windy, high near 92.
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The Quake 102.1. 40 minutes of nonstop classic rock. How much money do we need to retire? Oh, boy. That's coming up at 12:35. And now back to work, not thinking about that.

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Can you imagine if we'd had all this social media in the 80s? It's probably a good thing some of that's back there locked in the vault. David Bowie would have been an influencer.

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0: 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John Mellencamp will help farmers again. Farm Aid in mid-September, Virginia Beach this time. How much money do you need to retire? $1.2 million in savings, according to a survey. And about 30% of people think they'll get there. Everybody else just winging it. Just winging it. We'll be okay. And back to your happy Friday, not thinking about that. Alice Cooper on tour right now. We can spend money, you know, all these tours. Probably going to take some retirement savings. Alice Cooper up next.
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3: For the Wenatchee Valley, sunny and hot today. Gusty winds and some hazy skies are high near 100 this afternoon. Mostly clear tonight, more wind, a low down around 66. Tomorrow, sunny, gusty winds, high near 92.
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Steve Miller Band, AC/DC, and the answer to the question, how many people know how to drive a stick? It's coming up at 1:35.

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But you can stay at the Venetian and walk across that air-conditioned walkway if you want to go see them this fall. Metallica resident.

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0: You've got classic rock, the Quake 102.1. So in 1980, 35% of vehicles were sticks, and now not so much. The manual transmission is fading away. In fact, many automakers, Subaru, Honda, BMW, Volkswagen, and Toyota have all recently dropped the stick shift because very few people know how to drive one, right? And maybe you do. I never learned. And I think I am part of the problem, and I'm precisely why sticks are fading, because I broke all those engines trying to that clutch at the right time. I don't get it. But anyway, good for you. 30% in 1980 were sticks, and now only like, I think, 4% of cars are stick shifts. You just want them to go when the light turns green.
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4: Today, sunny and hot, gusty winds, hazy skies, and a high near 100. Mostly clear tonight, windy, low down around 66. Tomorrow, sunny with gusty winds, high near 92.
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Are you driving the speed limit right now? I bet you just check the rear view, see if anything is flashing back there looking for you. 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

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Green Day will have a movie in August, the Nimrods Comedy Tour, August 14th. Meanwhile, Odyssey again. Matt Damon's stunt double in that movie was a woman with really good arms.

0: The Quake 102.1. If you drive the speed limit, you're doing yourself a solid and you're helping America. We save 6 million gallons of gas every day, all of us together driving the speed limit, and 50,000 metric tons of carbon dioxide pollution every day. I have no idea how to quantify that or what to compare it to, but that's a lot of carbon dioxide pollution that would not happen if we drove the speed limit. And yes, we do drive the speed limit within 10 to 12 miles anyway of that suggested speed that they have on the road, miles per hour. Anyway, drive the speed limit, and thank you for listening. Ted Nugent up next.
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Central Washington's classic rock, The Quake, 102.1. Well, have a good weekend. I'm Jen. I'll be back in a few days. I'm going to Orlando this weekend to watch my daughter play basketball. Big tournament that lasts until Monday, and it's a bunch of parents standing around looking at each other like, this is so much fun. We're so lucky to be here, and we're spending a ton of money, so I'll be back to work. I don't know, next week sometime. Anyway, have fun. I'm sure there are tournaments happening here, too.

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3: Tonight, mostly clear skies with gusty winds, and our low gets down to about 66. Tomorrow, sunny with gusty winds, high near 92.
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Classic Rock, The Quake, 102.1, Talking Heads there, and Life During Wartime as we enter the 3P here at the Rock and Ride Home. First hour of the show, last day of the week, and we got music to fill up your Classic Rock cup this hour. Blue Oyster Cult, Def Leppard in there. We'll stir in some Nirvana or Nirvana if you prefer, which some do. Cheap Trick and Journey also along the swizzling. And right now we get a visit from Tom Petty.

Grateful Dead stopped by with Sugar Magnolia here at the Quake as we push along through the first hour of the Rock and Ride Home on a Friday. Gonna hook you up with some Scorpions now.

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Her song Side A on the Departure album, that is Any Way You Want It from Journey, a song that was also later featured on the Caddyshack soundtrack in a classic scene. We push through the 3 o'clock hour here at the Rock and Ride Home, and we're not finished out with our latest 40 plus nonstop train. A couple more cars to go. This one is got Cheap Trick for you.

0: song that put Nirvana, or Nirvana if you prefer, on the map, which some do, by the way. Smells Like Teen Spirit. We've got Def Leppard and Blue Oyster Cult in just a bit. And other items on the Rock and Ride Home today will include, but are not necessarily limited to, laps around our Quake mobile app. We'll see what's new and cooking over there. What else we got today? Yep, I've got the deets on UCR for later on tonight. Also some stuff from the weekend to keep in mind, too. And on Odd Stories and Headline Times today, we're actually talking two headline times today. So two of those for you that will include mystery apples and rescued dogs. Mystery apples and rescued dogs on today's double headline time dip, which is coming up later on. Lots of great music for you, of course, along the way, too. All here at the Rock and Ride Home on the Quake 102.1 for this Friday. I'm Chris Hansen. Thanks for being there.
1: Hear that? Waves at the beach. A ball hitting a bat. Jet skis on the lake. Yeah, summer just sounds a little different than other seasons, and so does your music. That's because you're a classic rock fan, and whether it's the scream of the Who, the guitar intro in Tallulah, or Welcome to the Jungle, summer and classic rock go together like cold beer and a burger off the grill. 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

0: Blue Oyster Cult entertaining us with Don't Fear the Reaper from their Agents of Fortune album. We'll press on to the forecast here in just a few and launch into 40 plus nonstop after the break here at the Quake 102.1. Hang on.
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0: All right, looking for clear skies this evening and through the overnight. We got a red flag warning up for gusty winds until 10 o'clock this evening and a low at 69 in the overnight. Tomorrow looking sunny with a high not as warm, up to 92. Another red flag warning out, though, from 11 to make that 1 p.m. until 11 p.m. That again for gusty winds during the day.
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Living life in the fast lane with the Eagles here at the Rock and Ride Home on the Quake 102.1 as we move into hour two of the broadcast on a Friday. Kicking along some Bon Jovi your way here in just a bit. Free is coming up this hour. Yep, we have Yes, Guns N' Roses in there too. And right now, Motley Crue.

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Arguably AC/DC's most popular song of all time, that is You Shook Me All Night Long, as we shake you through the 4 o'clock hour here at the Rock and Ride Home. Hour two of the show on a Friday brings you Alice in Chains.

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0: Guns N' Roses, the song is Don't Cry, as we finish out 40 Plus Nonstop here at The Quake. Get back into it again later this hour. Free and Bon Jovi are on the way, both for free, by the way, here at The Quake, as always. That's why they don't put nickel slots in radios. You know, you don't have to put anything in to get something out again. That's the beauty of radio. All right, moving over to the Quake mobile app. More stuff that's free for you to check out over there. Permanent daylight saving time, that is causing quite a stir. Here in Washington, Uncle Dave is talking about whether it's a positive or negative, I guess from his perspective, or at least the perspective of Washingtonians. Do you remember that we attempted this back in 1974 during the Nixon administration, kiddos? And everybody thought it was a great idea at first, and then we all hated it because wintertime arrived. So maybe there's a few of us that are old enough to remember that. I was one, so I don't really necessarily remember it, but anyway. HBO is filming a television series regarding the Seattle Seahawks. Their Hard Knocks series has come to Seattle, and Uncle Dave has his finger on the pulse of that. Also, we've got lots of new classic rock items and local news as well. Go check it all out right now, waiting for you at the Quake Mobile.
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2: 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Dale's a loser. I play to win. Like early payout from Bet365. If my team goes up big, I get paid out instantly, even if they blow the lead later.
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0: Hey, hey, he's Bon Jovi and the Living on a Prayer. Getting back into 40 plus nonstop here in just a few. And right now heading over to our Quake mobile app for a look at some new news items we have for you. Man, lots of fire out there right now. Kaiser Canyon just exploded yesterday up there on the Colville Reservation, increasing in size by almost 20,000 acres in a single day. It's up to over 106,000 now. You can read the latest details on that. Also, that railroad fire, as they're calling it, down in the Beverly and Shawana area in western Grant County, up to 1,200 acres, and it's destroyed 7 homes. So you can read more details about that. Of course, we also have lots of new classic rock goodies and some weird stuff for you, as always, too. Go have a look at it all right now at the Quake mobile app.
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0: All right, got a red flag up until 10 tonight for gusty winds, otherwise clear. Low about 70 in the overnight. Tomorrow, another red flag warning up, that is, from 1 p.m. to 11 p.m. for more gusty winds. Your high is going to fall back to 92 under sunshine for Saturday.
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